0: It's George to assess the scene tomorrow morning. The auto manufacturing sector in Ontario has more to worry about on this issue than we do. That's from Prince George Chamber of Commerce CEO Neil Godbout, who is cautiously optimistic the trade war between Canada and the United States is coming to an end. This as both sides work feverishly to hammer out the final details of a new deal. Godbout says issues surrounding trade isn't anything new between the two neighboring countries.
1: Different presidents and different administrations look to Canada and feel that our businesses and various industrial sectors are getting an unfair access to the United States marketplace and are hindering the growth of their business. This is just an ebb and flow that happens with this trading relationship.
0: Earlier this week, American President Donald Trump paused additional 50% tariffs on a number of Canadian products until the weekend, while Prime Minister Mark Carney told premiers to put U.S. alcohol back on their store shelves. And several Prince George emergency crew members have been going above and beyond the call of duty. According to a social media post from the city, Fire Chief Brian Burley, Officer Kip Scar, and Deputy Chief Clay Sheen were deployed by the BC Wildfire Service over the past month to assist with a series of blazes in the south. In addition, emergency management staff, including Tanya Spooner and Kyle McGee, were also deployed by the Ministry of Emergency Management and Climate Readiness to support evacuees. Be the first to know. Get news alerts directly to your inbox by signing up at mypgnow.com.
2: Thank you, Brendan. Good afternoon. I'm Colton Hoppe. It's 5:03 Thursday afternoon, and what we just heard in the newscast, top of the hour, there is now additional information. I have got Hartley Miller in studio with me. Hartley, what is the latest news?
3: Yeah, so we're 5:03 right now. As Brendan was reading the news, we just got further update, and it's very unfortunate there's been a fatality. This update is from the RCMP. At about 2:20 this afternoon, RCMP in Prince George was advised a small plane made an emergency landing on Foothills Boulevard, 1.5 kilometers north to Chaco Road. Once at the location, police determined two vehicles were involved. Police are saddened to confirm there has been a fatality in the incident. Now, it is an occupant of one of the vehicles. Any potential injuries to other vehicle occupants, as well as those on board the plane, are not known at this time. Investigators want to remind the public, it's an active investigation. They need to stay away from the area. Corporal Jen Cooper says it removes valuable police resources from the investigation, as well as the regular calls for service if RCMP must station police officers at every access point to Foothills Boulevard to keep the curious onlookers away, of which there have already been too many, she says. She's asking to please allow room for first responders to work safely. Now, Foothills Boulevard has been closed to vehicle traffic in both directions. Will remain that way overnight and into tomorrow. Drivers need to make plans to use alternate routes in the meantime. The Transportation Safety Board will be assuming conduct of the investigation. So about almost 3 hours ago, around 2:20, plane crashed in Prince George. Two vehicles were involved. Eight people were on the plane. And unfortunately, one of those in the vehicle has been confirmed dead. That is the latest from the RCMP and the Transportation Safety Board. We will continue to update this story throughout the night on radio and on our web, mypgnow.com.
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6: Today on the 5 o'clock Country Report, Justin Moore talking about sobriety. We're going to find out who got engaged. And we're going to talk a little bit about a new song parody inspired by Ella Langley. And specifically this song. It's Be Her, Country 97 FM.

Ella Langley on Country 97 FM. It's all part of your 5 o'clock Country Report brought to you by Prince George Toyota, a nicer place to buy a car. So Ella Langley has seen a lot of success. A lot of songs in the top 10 across both the country and the pop charts this year, especially for Be Her. But now, she's also inspired a song parody. Maybe not from Weird Al, but from Weird Al's country music equivalent, Cletus T. Judd, out of retirement, and decided to record a parody tribute to Ella Langley called Meet Her.

0: You know, I think that is something that we need more of in not just country music, but music in general. We need more parody songs, both from Cletus T. Judd, and I think Weird Al should do some more, too. I mean, a lot of good songs, a lot of good ways to make people laugh. Coming up next, we're going to talk about who's getting engaged.
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Post Malone and Blake Shelton on Country 97 FM. Big congratulations to Post Malone. Turns out, as of this week, he is engaged. Started to pop the question to his girlfriend and now fiance, Christy Lee, who he's been dating since about March of 2025. So big congratulations to him. Still has another country album on the way, too. So it's going to be really exciting when that comes out. Coming up next, we're going to hear from Justin Moore about sobriety. Country 97 FM.

0: Justin Moore on Country 97 FM. Someone who has had a really interesting summer. He ended up having to cancel a few shows, take some time off the road in July for taking a month off to deal with some health issues. Since then, he admitted that one of those health reasons was alcoholism. Actually went to rehab for excessive drinking. And, well, here he is talking about the moment that he knew he needed to get sober.
1: I was putting so much energy into drinking and all that kind of stuff that it was taking away from not only my professionalism, but my family, most importantly, church, that kind of stuff. And so I came home one Sunday, as we do every Sunday, usually on the bus and get off and say y'all next week. And I walked straight upstairs, told my wife, I go, I got to go get help.
0: It does take a lot to admit that you do need help. And it's good on Justin Moore for going out, getting the help that he knew he needed. All the best on his recovery journey. Coming up next, we got another country music memory and another Made and Played in Canada artist to spotlight.
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12: Right now it's 5:21. I'm Colton Hoppe, and we have been keeping eyes on the story happening up on Foothills all afternoon, as we did indeed have a plane go down, closing that road in both directions. That is going to remain for several hours into tonight, into tomorrow, as crews go about their investigation. We can also pass along the news. Unfortunately, we do have one fatality, which was one of the vehicles that was involved in the collision. Brendan Paul, who has the full story and more information, coming on our website, mypgnow.com.
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0: Today we are going back to August 20th of 2021. This was when American country music singer, songwriter, icon, and also short story author Tom T. Hall passed away. He wrote 12 number one songs, with 26 more that reached the top 10, including Harper Valley PTA. And a few years after he retired from songwriting, had one more in him that he gave to Alan Jackson. That song is called Little Bitty. 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

0: Jackson Dean on Country 97 FM. Good afternoon. I'm Tim Gavin. It's 5:35, 26 degrees outside, and it's been a really wild afternoon around Prince George. Major aviation incident that happened about 2:40 this afternoon. We got Hartley Miller in the Country 97 FM studios to talk more about it.
1: Well, unfortunately, Tim, RCMP have confirmed a fatality. Now, this is after the Beach Air King 200 made an emergency landing on Foothills Boulevard. Now, that was near Highland Drive. This occurred about 2:20 this afternoon, so that's about 3 hours and 15 minutes ago. Mounties were advised of the incident at 2:20. When they arrived, they determined that two vehicles were involved. And now police confirm the fatality. It was the occupant of one of the vehicles. RCMP say any potential injuries to the other vehicle occupants, as well as those on board the aircraft, are currently unknown. There were about 8 people on board of that aircraft, according to police. Now, Foothills Boulevard remains closed to traffic in both directions. Should remain that way overnight and into tomorrow. Police are asking the public to stay away from that area and let first responders do their job. The Transportation Safety Board will be assuming conduct of the investigation. Now, coming up at the top of the hour at 6 o'clock, we'll have more on our top story. In addition, you will hear from one of the eyewitnesses that actually saw this happen. That is coming up at 6 o'clock here on My Country 97.
0: All right. Well, Hartley, thank you so much for letting us know. And again, make sure that you keep listening to Country 97 FM for more updates. And of course, keep an eye over on MyPrinceGeorgeNow.com.
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Kenny Chesney on Country 97 FM. Good afternoon. I'm Tim Gavin. It's definitely been a crazy day around Prince George. Definitely still make sure that you avoid Foothills Boulevard over by Highland Drive and Foothills Boulevard was a major aviation incident. Plane landing on Foothills around Highland Drive. And investigators, first responders still working over there. That road is going to be closed into the evening, possibly overnight and into tomorrow. Huge thank you to the MyPGNow.com newsroom who has kept us updated throughout this entire situation. We'll have more info coming over to you at the 6 o'clock news, and you can keep up to date with more updates over on MyPrinceGeorgeNow.com. Anyways, I'm all done for the day, but I am going to be taking over for Carol Gass tomorrow morning, so I'll talk to you again tomorrow morning. Nate Holler, Country 97 FM.

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2: 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Sprinkling violation fines are $100 per day. 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
1: Good evening, I'm Brendan Palu. The Prince George RCMP have confirmed a fatality after a Beach Air King 200-meter emergency landing on Foothills Boulevard near Highland Drive this afternoon. Mounties were advised of the incident at around 2:20, and when they arrived, they determined two vehicles were involved. Police have confirmed the fatality was an occupant of one of the vehicles. RCMP say any potential injuries to the other vehicle occupants, as well as those on board the aircraft, are currently unknown. Foothills Boulevard remains closed to traffic in both directions and is expected to remain that way overnight and into Friday. The Transportation Safety Board will be assuming conduct of the investigation.

0: All of a sudden, it was out of sight, and then we saw vehicles in the ditch. That's from a retired firefighter who was traveling down Foothills Boulevard moments before this afternoon's fatal plane crash in Prince George. The deceased was an occupant of one of the vehicles, according to police. Eyewitness Randy Miles says he quickly escaped the chaos and alerted the closest fire hall.
1: I did a 360 and went to the fire hall up on the hard on Highland because I hadn't seen any sirens saying I went right into the hall because I was going to go into the hall and the guys were just coming out with the lights on. So I flagged them down and I told them they need to call another truck.
0: The Prince George RCMP stated 8 people are believed to have been on board the plane that made an emergency landing a kilometer north of North Nechako Road. The Transportation Safety Board says a team of investigators will be deployed to the city tomorrow morning. The auto manufacturing sector in Ontario has way more to worry about on this issue than we do. That's from Prince George Chamber of Commerce CEO Neil Godbout, who is cautiously optimistic the trade war between Canada and the United States is coming to an end. This as both sides work feverishly to hammer the final details of a new deal. Godbout says issues surrounding trade isn't anything new between these two border countries.
2: We've been fighting with the U.S. on trade issues for a very, very long time. And this is just part of our relationship with our largest trading partner. And this is good news that hopefully we'll have some sort of temporary peace on this front.
0: Earlier this week, American President Donald Trump paused additional 50% tariffs on a number of Canadian products until the weekend, while Prime Minister Mark Carney told premiers to put U.S. alcohol back on their store shelves. And the College of New Caledonia is taking in applications for its Community Ambassador in Tourism and Hospitality Industry Program. An investment of over $296,000 is being put into the fully funded program in partnership with the Government of Canada to deliver hands-on training and work experience for people facing barriers to employment. The 12-week program has 16 seats available, combining classroom instruction, industry-recognized certifications, employability skills, and work experience to prepare those taking part for positions within the tourism and hospitality industry. Those interested are encouraged to apply early with the program running from September 14th to December 4th. Be the first to know. Get news alerts directly to your inbox by signing up at mypgnow.com.
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1: Good evening, I'm Brendan Palu. The Prince George RCMP have confirmed a fatality after a Beach Air King 200-meter emergency landing on Foothills Boulevard near Highland Drive this afternoon. Mounties were advised of the incident at around 2:20, and when they arrived, they determined two vehicles were involved. Police have confirmed the fatality was an occupant of one of the vehicles. RCMP say any potential injuries to the other vehicle occupants, as well as those on board the aircraft, are occurring.

0: currently unknown. Foothills Boulevard remains closed to traffic in both directions and is expected to remain that way overnight and into Friday. The Transportation Safety Board will be assuming conduct of the investigation. All of a sudden, it was out of sight, and then we saw vehicles in the ditch. That's from a retired firefighter who was traveling down Foothills Boulevard moments before this afternoon's fatal plane crash in Prince George. The deceased was an occupant of one of the vehicles, according to police. Eyewitness Randy Miles says he quickly escaped the chaos and alerted the closest fire hall.
1: I did a 360 and went to the fire hall up on the hard on Highland because I hadn't seen any sirens saying I went right into the hall because I was going to go into the hall and the guys were just coming out with the lights on. So I flagged them down. They told me they need to call another truck.
0: The Prince George RCMP stated 8 people are believed to have been on board the plane that made an emergency landing a kilometer north of North Nechako Road. The Transportation Safety Board says a team of investigators will be deployed to the city tomorrow morning. The auto manufacturing sector in Ontario has way more to worry about on this issue than we do. That's from Prince George Chamber of Commerce CEO Neil Godbout, who is cautiously optimistic the trade war between Canada and the United States is coming to an end. This as both sides work feverishly to hammer the final details of a new deal. Godbout says issues surrounding trade isn't anything new between these two border countries.
2: We've been fighting with the U.S. on trade issues for a very, very long time. And this is just part of our relationship with our largest trading partner. And this is good news that hopefully we'll have some sort of temporary peace on this front.
0: Earlier this week, American President Donald Trump paused additional 50% tariffs on a number of Canadian products until the weekend, while Prime Minister Mark Carney told premiers to put U.S. alcohol back on their store shelves. And the College of New Caledonia is taking in applications for its Community Ambassador in Tourism and Hospitality Industry Program. An investment of over $296,000 is being put into the fully funded program in partnership with the Government of Canada to deliver hands-on training and work experience for people facing barriers to employment. The 12-week program has 16 seats available, combining classroom instruction, industry-recognized certifications, employability skills, and work experience to prepare those taking part for positions within the tourism and hospitality industry. Those interested are encouraged to apply early with the program running from September 14th to December 4th. Be the first to know. Get news alerts directly to your inbox by signing up at mypgnow.com.
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1: Good evening, I'm Brendan Paulu. The Prince George RCMP have confirmed a fatality after a Beach Air King 200 made an emergency landing on Foothills Boulevard near Highland Drive this afternoon. Mounties were advised of the incident at around 2:20, and when they arrived, they determined two vehicles were involved. Police have confirmed the fatality was an occupant of one of the vehicles. RCMP say any potential injuries to the other vehicle occupants, as well as those on board the aircraft, are currently unknown. Foothills Boulevard remains closed to traffic in both directions and is expected to remain that way overnight and into Friday. The Transportation Safety Board will be assuming conduct of the investigation. All of a sudden, it was out of sight, and then we saw vehicles in the ditch. That's from a retired firefighter who was traveling down Foothills Boulevard moments before this afternoon's fatal plane crash in Prince George. The deceased was an occupant of one of the vehicles, according to police. Eyewitness Randy Miles says he quickly escaped the chaos and alerted the closest fire hall.
2: I did a 360 and went to the fire hall up on the hard on Highland because I hadn't seen any sirens saying I went right into the hall because I was going to go into the hall and the guys were just coming out with the lights on. So I flagged them down. They told them they need to call another truck.
1: The Prince George RCMP stated eight people are believed to have been on board the plane that made an emergency landing a kilometer north of North Nechako Road. The Transportation Safety Board says a team of investigators will be deployed to the city tomorrow morning. The auto manufacturing sector in Ontario has way more to worry about on this issue than we do. That's from Prince George Chamber of Commerce CEO Neil Godbout, who is cautiously optimistic the trade war between Canada and the United States is coming to an end. This as both sides work feverishly to hammer the final details of a new deal. Godbout says issues surrounding trade isn't anything new between these two border countries.
3: We've been fighting with the U.S. on trade issues for a very, very long time. And this is just part of our relationship with our largest trading partner. And this is good news that hopefully we'll have some sort of temporary peace on this front.
1: Earlier this week, American President Donald Trump paused additional 50% tariffs on a number of Canadian products until the weekend, while Prime Minister Mark Carney told premiers to put U.S. alcohol back on their store shelves. And the College of New Caledonia is taking in applications for its Community Ambassador in Tourism and Hospitality Industry Program. An investment of over $296,000 is being put into the fully funded program in partnership with the Government of Canada to deliver hands-on training and work experience for people facing barriers to employment. The 12-week program has 16 seats available.

0: combining classroom instruction, industry-recognized certifications, employability skills, and work experience to prepare those taking part for positions within the tourism and hospitality industry. Those interested are encouraged to apply early, with the program running from September 14th to December 4th. Be the first to know. Get news alerts directly to your inbox by signing up at mypgnow.com.
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1: Good evening, I'm Brendan Palu. The Prince George RCMP have confirmed a fatality after a Beach Air King 200 made an emergency landing on Foothills Boulevard near Highland Drive this afternoon. Mounties were advised of the incident at around 2:20, and when they arrived, they determined two vehicles were involved. Police have confirmed the fatality was an occupant of one of the vehicles. RCMP say any potential injuries to the other vehicle occupants, as well as those on board the aircraft, are currently unknown. Foothills Boulevard remains closed to traffic in both directions and is expected to remain that way overnight and into Friday. The Transportation Safety Board will be assuming conduct of the investigation. All of a sudden, it was out of sight, and then we saw vehicles in the ditch. That's from a retired firefighter who was traveling down Foothills Boulevard moments before this afternoon's fatal plane crash in Prince George. The deceased was an occupant of one of the vehicles, according to police. Eyewitness Randy Miles says he quickly escaped the chaos and alerted the closest fire hall.
2: I did a 360 and went to the fire hall up on the hard on Highland because I hadn't seen any sirens saying I went right into the hall because I was going to go into the hall and the guys were just coming out with the lights on. So I flagged them down. They told them they need to call another truck.
1: The Prince George RCMP stated eight people are believed to have been on board the plane that made an emergency landing a kilometer north of North Nechako Road. The Transportation Safety Board says a team of investigators will be deployed to the city tomorrow morning. The auto manufacturing sector in Ontario has way more to worry about on this issue than we do. That's from Prince George Chamber of Commerce CEO Neil Godbout, who is cautiously optimistic the trade war between Canada and the United States is coming to an end. This as both sides work feverishly to hammer the final details of a new deal. Godbout says issues surrounding trade isn't anything new between these two border countries.
3: We've been fighting with the U.S. on trade issues for a very, very long time. And this is just part of our relationship with our largest trading partner. And this is good news that hopefully we'll have some sort of temporary peace on this front.
1: Earlier this week, American President Donald Trump paused additional 50% tariffs on a number of Canadian products until the weekend, while Prime Minister Mark Carney told premiers to put U.S. alcohol back on their store shelves. And the College of New Caledonia is taking in applications for its Community Ambassador in Tourism and Hospitality Industry Program. An investment of over $296,000 is being put into the fully funded program in partnership with the Government of Canada to deliver hands-on training and work experience for people facing barriers to employment. The 12-week program has 16 seats available, combining classroom instruction, industry-recognized certifications, employability skills, and work experience to prepare those taking part for positions within the tourism and hospitality industry. Those interested are encouraged to apply early with the program running from September 14th to December 4th. Be the first to know. Get news alerts directly to your inbox by signing up at mypgnow.com.
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1: 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You got a copy on me, Pigpen? 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Yeah, 10-4, Pigpen, for sure, for sure. By golly, it's clean clear to Flagtown. 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Yeah, that's a big 10-4 there, Pigpen. Yeah, we definitely got the...

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1: Good morning. One person has died this following that plane crash yesterday afternoon in Prince George. Our reporter Zach Barrowcliffe was on the scene shortly after the incident.
2: A Beech King Air 200 plane made an emergency landing at Foothills Boulevard near Highland Drive on Thursday afternoon. Emergency crews were notified of the crash at around 2:20, where police determined two vehicles were also involved, later confirming a fatality of a vehicle occupant. The Prince George Airport Authority said airport emergency response resources were placed on standby in preparation for a possible landing, but was stood down after the aircraft didn't make it to the airport. As of this morning, the Transportation Safety Board is assuming conduct of the investigation. Zach Barrowcliffe, Vista News, Prince George.
1: It was a close call for a retired firefighter who was traveling down Foothills Boulevard at the time of the fatal plane crash, where two vehicles were involved. Eyewitness Randy Miles says he caught the plane out of the corner of his eye.
3: We were coming down the hill to go shopping. We noticed an aircraft in the sky, and we commented it was flying extremely low. It was a double turboprop, and all of a sudden he went out of sight. And then we got down around the corner. We saw vehicles in the ditch that had been hit by the plane.
1: Investigators from the Transportation Safety Board arrive in Prince George this morning to assess the situation. PG Chamber of Commerce CEO Neil Godbout says the anticipated trade deal between Canada and the U.S. will be positive. Godbout says while the trade war with our southern neighbors has been anything but pleasant, our business community has been able to weather the storm.
4: There's a lot going on. We're fortunate here in Prince George compared to other parts of Canada, certainly in the manufacturing, industrial, auto manufacturing sector in Ontario. They have quite a bit more to worry about on this front than we do.
1: The BC Real Estate Association is projecting 4,100 unit sales for Northern BC in 2026. That's according to its third quarter forecast, released yesterday. Economist Amit Sidhu says the economic turbulence the region has seen has led to some hesitancy from potential buyers.
5: There's just a mass accumulation of sort of these adverse economic events that just continue to persist, and they're really weighing on that sort of confidence that people have in terms of wanting to get into the market, because people are going to be more hesitant when there is uncertainty.
1: The BC REA is predicting Northern BC will bounce back with slightly more unit sales next year. A very popular end-of-summer gathering returns to Prince George today. The PG Public Library's Touch a Truck event will be held at the Civic Center Plaza from 11 this morning till 3 this afternoon. It'll bring more than a dozen vehicles together. In the BC Football Conference, 1-3 Prince George Kodiaks will play tomorrow night in Kamloops against the 0-4 Broncos. The Kodiaks' only win this season was against the Broncos, 65-6 on August the 1st in PG. Kamloops has been outscored 278-7 this season in its four games. Get news alerts, direct your inbox. 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I'm Hartley Miller.
6: Thanks for the update, Hartley, and good morning. I'm Tim Gavin taking over for Carol Gass. It is Orange Garbage Zone pickup day today, and it's looking pretty clear outside. The sun's starting to rise up a little bit more. We are supposed to be getting very warm despite the chilly start to the day. We're going to be getting lots of sunshine and a high of 28 degrees coming in later on today.

smoking. 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

Aaron Pritchett, Country 97 FM. It's 6:11. Bit of a chilly start to the Friday, too. Only 7 degrees outside right now. Orange Garbage Zone pickup. Hey, good morning. I'm Tim Gavin, taking over for Carol Gass. She's taking a little bit of a long weekend, a day off today, but she'll be back with you on Monday. Definitely a crazy Thursday yesterday with the emergency landing that happened with that plane over on Foothills and Highland Drive. As far as I know, Foothills is still closed. If you see anything else on the roads, you can always let me know. 250-562-9797. 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

0: A song directly inspired by Gretchen Wilson. That's Brooks and Dunn with Play Something Country on Country 97 FM. It's 618, 7 degrees, orange garbage zone pickup day today. Hey, good morning. I'm Tim Gavin, taking over for Carol Gass. I wanted to shout out the MyPGNow.com newsroom. Yesterday, they were working very hard to keep you updated on everything related to that emergency landing that happened yesterday around 2:20 over on Foothills and Highland Drive. As far as I know, Foothills still closed. Avoid that area. Keep you updated as more information comes in. And, you know, not even 24 hours into the investigation, a little bit more info has come to light. If you want to keep up to date with everything, you know, keep listening to the news updates again in 6:30, 7 o'clock, and then throughout the rest of the day and over on myprincegeorgenow.com.
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0: Right now it's 6:22, 7 degrees around Prince George. 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
1: Good morning. A fatality has been confirmed by police after a Beach King Air 200 made an emergency landing on Foothills Boulevard near Highland Drive. That's about 1.5 kilometers north of North Chaco Road yesterday afternoon. Police were advised of the plane crash around 2:20. When they arrived, police determined two vehicles were also involved in the incident. Police have not released any details about any potential injuries to the other vehicle occupants, as well as the eight people on board of the plane. All of a sudden, it was out of sight, and then we saw vehicles in the ditch. That's from a retired firefighter who was traveling down Foothills Boulevard moments before that fatal plane crash. Eyewitness Randy Miles says he quickly escaped the chaos and alerted the closest fire hall.
2: I did a 360 and went to the fire hall up on the hard on Highland because I hadn't seen any sirens saying I went right into the hall because I was going to go into the hall and the guys were just coming out with the lights on. So I flagged them down and I told them they need to call another truck.
1: The Transportation Safety Board has a team of investigators deployed to Prince George and they will arrive in the city this morning. A vehicle was destroyed by fire in Quesnel Tuesday. The Quesnel Fire Chief is Ron Richard.
3: Just after 5 p.m., the Quesnel Fire Department was dispatched to a vehicle fire on top of Plywood Hill on Lindsay Crescent. Upon arrival, we had a fully involved vehicle off the roadway in a bit of an isolated area.
1: He adds there are no reported injuries. Several Prince George emergency crew members have been going above and beyond the call of duty. According to a social media post from the city, Fire Chief Brian Burleigh, Officer Kip Scar, and Deputy Chief Clay Sheen were deployed by the BC Wildfire Service over the past month to assist with a series of blazes in the South Okanagan. The BC Conservatives have a new president and vice president as leader Carrie Lynn Finley continues her shakeup of the party.
4: Aisha Esty is being replaced as party president by former federal conservative candidate Mauro Francis. Pavneet Singh is the party's new vice president, taking over the role from Sharon White. It's the latest shakeup of the executive team that helped lead the BC Conservatives' rapid growth from a party that won less than 2% of the vote in the 2020 election to form the official opposition in 2024. The moves come soon after the departure of the party's executive director, Angelo Isidoro. Emily Joveski, Vista News, Victoria.
1: Residents are able to see the 2027 council meeting calendar, now released by the City of Prince George. It's very similar to this year, where there are 20 Monday council meetings that will start at 6 p.m. Get news alerts, direct your inbox, sign up at mypgnow.com. I'm Hartley Miller.
5: Well, thanks for the update, Hartley, and good morning. I'm Tim Gavin, taking over for Carol Gas. It's Orange Garbage Zone pickup day today, and it is a bit of a chillier start to the day today, but it's not going to stay chilly for long. Got a little bit of fog outside right now, a few clouds out to the east of us. Those are going to dissipate a little bit later on. We're going to get lots of sunshine today, and a high of 28 degrees this afternoon. But right now, doesn't feel too bad. A little chilly outside, 7 degrees around Prince George, but again, it's not going to stay that way for long.
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1: Max McNown on Country 97 FM. It is 6:37, 7 degrees around Prince George. Slowly getting a little bit brighter outside. We're going to be getting up to about 28 later on this afternoon. Orange Garbage Zone pickup day today. And just so you know, we have our morning scroll coming up in about 3 minutes. First, we got to Neil Artz. Give It to Me Straight, Country 97 FM.

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1: You know, one thing that I love about life is sometimes it can be like a story. You can find a shipwreck somewhere, and you can find some buried treasure to go along with that. Although, in this case, it's not really a treasure chest, not gold and jewels. In this case, it's a 162-year-old bottle of Guinness. That's right. Some divers off the coast of the UK found a shipwreck that still had a fully sealed bottle of Guinness from 162 years ago, back in the 1860s. Obviously, the formula for the stout has changed a lot in over a century and a half. But do you ever wonder what it would be like to taste 162-year-old beer? Because apparently, because this bottle is fully sealed, there is still a chance that this beer is still drinkable. Question is, would you want to? I'd be a little too nervous. But hey, if they wanted to recreate the recipe from that formula from all the way back in the 1860s, that might be worth a try.
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1: 644, 7 degrees, Orange Garbage Zone pickup day today. Just so you know, your next chance to qualify for 8 weeks of summer going to be coming up at 8:40 this morning. Looking out of the roads, just a heads up, there is some utility work going on, Highway 16 between Kingston Road and River Road. That's going to be going on until about 1 o'clock this afternoon. The right lane is closed. By the way, if you see anything else in the roads, you can always let me know, 250-562-9797. Bailey Zimmerman, Chevy Silverado, Country 97 FM. Good morning.

0: Nate Holler with Lightning in a Bottle on Country 97 FM. Hey, good morning. I'm Tim Gavin, taking over for Carol Gas. It is Orange Garbage Zone pickup day today. Given everything that happened yesterday, still a good idea to avoid foothills and especially over around Highland Drive area. So if you are coming down from the Heart or going up to the Heart, make sure you take the Heart Highway. Also, you know, coming up today, we have a chance at starting off our weekend on a high note, and especially if you're looking for something to do to get the kids out of the house on this, what is probably going to be a really beautiful Friday afternoon, going to be very sunny, very warm, going to want to spend it outdoors. Why not head over to Touch a Truck? It's put on by the Prince George Public Library. It's going to be happening at Canada Games Plaza, and, you know, it's a chance to get outside, see some cool vehicles. That starts at 11 later on this morning.
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0: Right now it's 6:54, 7 degrees, but it's going to be getting all the way up to 28 degrees later on. 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
1: Good morning. One person has died this following that plane crash yesterday afternoon in Prince George. Our reporter Zach Barrowcliffe was on the scene shortly after the incident.
2: A Beech King Air 200 plane made an emergency landing at Foothills Boulevard near Highland Drive on Thursday afternoon. Emergency crews were notified of the crash at around 2:20, where police determined two vehicles were also involved, later confirming a fatality of a vehicle occupant. The Prince George Airport Authority said airport emergency response resources were placed on standby in preparation for a possible landing, but was stood down after the aircraft didn't make it to the airport. As of this morning, the Transportation Safety Board is assuming conduct of the investigation. Zach Barrowcliffe, Vista News, Prince George.
1: It was a close call for a retired firefighter who was traveling down Foothills Boulevard at the time of the fatal plane crash where two vehicles were involved. Eyewitness Randy Miles says he caught the plane out of the corner of his eye.
3: We were coming down the hill to go shopping. We noticed an aircraft in the sky, and we commented it was flying extremely low. It was a double turboprop, and all of a sudden he went out of sight. And then we got down around the corner. We saw vehicles in the ditch that had been hit by the plane.
1: Investigators from the Transportation Safety Board arrive in Prince George this morning to assess the situation. PG Chamber of Commerce CEO Neil Godbout says the anticipated trade deal between Canada and the U.S. will be positive. Godbout says while the trade war with our southern neighbors has been anything but pleasant, our business community has been able to weather the storm.
4: There's a lot going on. We're fortunate here in Prince George compared to other parts of Canada, certainly in the manufacturing, industrial, auto manufacturing sector in Ontario. They have quite a bit more to worry about on this front than we do.
1: The BC Real Estate Association is projecting 4,100 unit sales for Northern BC in 2026. That's according to its third quarter forecast, released yesterday. Economist Amit Sidhu says the economic turbulence the region has seen has led to some hesitancy from potential buyers.
5: There's just a mass accumulation of sort of these adverse economic events that just continue to persist, and they're really weighing on that sort of confidence that people have in terms of wanting to get into the market, because people are going to be more hesitant when there is uncertainty.
1: The BC REA is predicting Northern BC will bounce back with slightly more unit sales next year. A very popular end-of-summer gathering returns to Prince George today. The PG Public Library's Touch a Truck event will be held at the Civic Center Plaza from 11 this morning till 3 this afternoon. It'll bring more than a dozen vehicles together. In the BC Football Conference, 1-3 Prince George Kodiaks will play tomorrow night in Kamloops against the 0-4 Broncos. The Kodiaks' only win this season was against the Broncos, 65-6 on August the 1st in PG. Kamloops has been outscored 278-7 this season.

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Well, we're going back to about 1999 for this one. It's Alan Jackson with his cover of Papa Top. Yes, this is actually another cover that Alan Jackson has done. Originally released by Jim Ed Brown back in May of 1967. And although this was a pretty big single for Alan Jackson, it never actually got up to number one, only up to number six in the U.S. and number two on the Canada country charts. That is your throwback track brought to you by the Black Clover Pub. Hope you're having a decent morning. Just remember, Foothills is still closed. If you're coming down from the heart, going up the heart, make sure you take the hard highway. Jade Eagleson, Jake Worthington, do it anyway. Country 97 FM.

0: Old Dominion on Country 97 FM. I'm Tim Gavin, taking over for Carol Gass. It's Orange Garbage Zone pickup day today. Yesterday was, let's face it, it was a lot. As far as I know, Foothills is still closed, so avoid that area for now. We'll keep you updated on when everything is fully open. And if you want to know more info about yesterday's emergency landing, everything that happened with that, more info is over on myprincegeorgenow.com. Mypgnow.com news team worked tirelessly yesterday to bring that information. As more comes out, we will make sure to update you.
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0: You know, if you are heading out to Pagera Speedway this weekend, I hope you have an awesome time. Right now, 7:21, it's Orange Garbage Zone pickup, 7 degrees outside, but it is supposed to warm up a lot more once we get into the afternoon. 28 degrees coming up a little bit later on today. Also coming up a little bit later on, around 8:40 this morning, you're going to have your chance to qualify for week 7 of 8 weeks of summer and have a chance at winning a little bit of retail therapy. Something I think we all deserve. Every once in a while. Jody Messina, Country 97 FM. 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
1: Good morning. A fatality has been confirmed by police after a Beach King Air 200 made an emergency landing on Foothills Boulevard near Highland Drive. That's about 1.5 kilometers north of North Chaco Road yesterday afternoon. Police were advised of the plane crash around 2:20. When they arrived, police determined two vehicles were also involved in the incident. Police have not released any details about any potential injuries to the other vehicle occupants, as well as the eight people on board the plane. The Transportation Safety Board of Canada begins its investigation in PG this morning. All of a sudden, it was out of sight, and then we saw vehicles in the ditch. That's from a retired firefighter who was traveling down Foothills Boulevard moments before that fatal plane crash. Eyewitness Randy Miles says he quickly escaped the chaos and alerted the closest fire hall.
2: I did a 360 and went to the fire hall up on the hard on Highland because I hadn't seen any sirens saying I went right into the hall because I was going to go into the hall and the guys were just coming out with the lights on. So I flagged them down. I told them they need to call another truck.
1: Foothills in that area has been closed to traffic in both directions, and RCMP are urging the public to stay away from that area. A vehicle was destroyed by fire in Quesnel Tuesday. The Quesnel Fire Chief is Ron Richard.
3: Just after 5 p.m., the Quesnel Fire Department was dispatched to a vehicle fire on top of Plywood Hill on Lindsay Crescent. Upon arrival, we had a fully involved vehicle off the roadway in a bit of an isolated area.
1: He adds there are no reported injuries. Several Prince George Emergency crew members have been going above and beyond the call of duty. According to a social media post from the city, Fire Chief Brian Burley, Officer Kip Scar, and Deputy Chief Clay Sheen were deployed by the BC Wildfire Service over the past month to assist with a series of blazes in the South Okanagan. People across the North will have greater access to flexible workforce-focused education as UNBC is set to deliver 12 continuing studies courses. It's through the Stronger BC Future Skills Grant. It's going to support students in programs that respond to workforce priorities across sectors including healthcare, environmental stewardship, technology, business, and mental health. The BC Conservatives have a new president and vice president as leader Carrie Lynn Finley continues her shakeup of the party.
4: Aisha Esty is being replaced as party president by former federal conservative candidate Mauro Francis. Pavneet Singh is the party's new vice president, taking over the role from Sharon White. It's the latest shakeup of the executive team that helped lead the BC Conservatives' rapid growth from a party that won less than 2% of the vote in the 2020 election to form the official opposition in 2024. The moves come soon after the departure of the party's executive director, Angelo Isidoro. Emily Joveski, Vista News, Victoria.
1: Residents are able to see the 2027 council meeting calendar, now released by the City of Prince George. It's very similar to this year, where there are 20 Monday council meetings that will start at 6 p.m. Get news alerts, direct your inbox. Sign up at mypgnow.com. I'm Hartley Miller.
5: Thanks for the update, Hartley, and good morning. I'm Tim Gavin taking over for Carol Gass. It is Orange Garbage Zone pickup day today, and already starting to look pretty sunny, but it is a bit of a chilly start to the day. The good news is it's not going to stay chilly for long. In fact, later on this afternoon, it is going to get downright toasty. We have a high of 28 coming in later on today, and also, unfortunately, coming in later on today, looks like we could see a little bit of smoke, especially to the south of Prince George, starting early this evening, carrying on into Saturday. Right now, 7 degrees around Prince George.
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0: His next album is coming out around the middle of September. It's Kenny Chesney with Carry on Country 97 FM. 741, 7 degrees, and it is going to be warming up a lot more this afternoon. Orange Garbage Zone pickup day today. And I'm Tim Gavin, taking over for Carol Gass. How's your Friday morning going so far? Are you feeling all right? Ready for one last day before we get into what I think is going to be a pretty decent weekend here? And by the way, if you are thinking about going to the movies this weekend, there might be something fun waiting for you. I heard shortly after Drake London drew that Spider-Man poster for Spider-Man Brand New Day, had it got taken down, looks like it is back, or at least a replica. According to his dad, they have the original. But recently, scrolling through Facebook, saw that it is back. So I'm probably going to have to go to the movies this weekend just because I want to see this poster up close. Plus, I have an empty Avengers DVD. Maybe I'll run into the guy, see if I can get a commission or something.
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0: Right now it's 7:45, 7 degrees around Prince George. Orange Garbage Zone pickup day today. Foothills is still closed. And also, looks like there's a little bit of utility work going on Highway 16. That's happening between Kingston Street and River Road. And then just across the bridge and up the hill between Gouay Road and Pickering Road. Right lane is closed for that, but you can still drive through it. Just, you know, expect some delays. Hey, if you see anything else out there, you can always let me know. 250-562-9797. You can call or text. Toby Keith, should have been a cowboy. 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

0: Dallas Smith with his new song Good Time Goes on Country 97 FM. It is 7:52. Still 7 degrees, but don't worry. It is supposed to warm up a lot once we get into the afternoon today. Hope you're having a decent Friday morning so far. But with it being August 21st, we're really starting to run out of summer. This is that point in the year where we really got to make the most of whatever summer that we have left, especially leading up to the weekend here. You got any big plans? Well, if you don't, I got just the thing for you. The Sunflower Festival is back, and it's going to continue all the way up until September 6th. So you got time to enjoy this, too. But I think the sooner, the better. And if you want to win your way in, it's super easy. All you got to do is text the keyword sunflower to 250-562-9797.
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1: Good morning. One person has died this following that plane crash yesterday afternoon in Prince George. Our reporter Zach Barrowcliffe was on the scene shortly after the incident.
2: A Beach King Air 200 plane made an emergency landing at Foothills Boulevard near Highland Drive on Thursday afternoon. Emergency crews were notified of the crash at around 2:20, where police determined two vehicles were also involved, later confirming a fatality of a vehicle occupant. The Prince George Airport Authority said airport emergency response resources were placed on standby in preparation for a possible landing, but was stood down after the aircraft didn't make it to the airport. As of this morning, the Transportation Safety Board is assuming conduct of the investigation. Zach Barrowcliffe, Vista News, Prince George.
1: It was a close call for a retired firefighter who was traveling down Foothills Boulevard at the time of the fatal plane crash where two vehicles were involved. Eyewitness Randy Miles says he caught the plane out of the corner of his eye.
3: We were coming down the hill to go shopping. We noticed an aircraft in the sky, and we commented it was flying extremely low. It was a double turboprop, and all of a sudden he went out of sight. And then we got down around the corner. We saw vehicles in the ditch that had been hit by the plane.
1: Foothills Boulevard, around that plane crash, has been closed to traffic, and RCMP are urging the public to continue to stay away from that area. The Transportation Safety Board has a team of investigators in the PG this morning where they're going to be assessing the situation. PG Chamber of Commerce CEO Neil Godbout says the anticipated trade deal between Canada and the U.S. will be positive. Godbout says while the trade war with our southern neighbors has been anything but pleasant, our business community has been able to weather the storm.
4: There's a lot going on. We're fortunate here in Prince George compared to other parts of Canada, certainly in the manufacturing, industrial, auto manufacturing sector in Ontario. They have quite a bit more to worry about on this front than we do.
1: The BC Real Estate Association is projecting 4,100 unit sales for Northern BC in 2026. That's according to its third quarter forecast released yesterday. Economist Amit Sidhu says the economic turbulence the region has seen has led to some hesitancy from potential buyers.
5: There's just a mass accumulation of sort of these adverse economic events that just continue to persist, and they're really weighing on that sort of confidence that people have in terms of wanting to get into the market, because people are going to be more hesitant when there is uncertainty.
1: The BC REA is predicting Northern BC will bounce back with slightly more unit sales next year. A very popular end-of-summer gathering returns to Prince George today. The PG Public Library's Touch a Truck event will be held at the Civic Center Plaza from 11 this morning till 3 this afternoon. It'll bring more than a dozen vehicles together. In the BC Football Conference, 1-3 Prince George Kodiaks will play tomorrow night in Kamloops against the 0-4 Broncos. The Kodiaks' only win this season was against the Broncos, 65-6 on August the 1st in PG. Kamloops has been outscored 278-7 this season in its four games. And on the lighter side, worst of the week from the Sports Deke. A Harvard runner felt skin being torn off his foot and digits when he ran and won a 300-meter race, finishing with just one shoe. Instead of an ambulance, team doctors called for a tow truck. About 8:05. Enjoy your day and the weekend ahead. I'm Hartley Miller.
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9: Hey, good morning. I'm Tim Gavin, taking over for Carol Gass today. It's Orange Garbage Zone pickup day today, and it's a bit of a chilly start today. But that is going to change once we get into this afternoon. We are expecting to stay pretty sunny the rest of the day. We're going to get up to about 28 degrees later on. Just a heads up, though. It looks like things could start getting a little bit smoky as we get into tonight and definitely into Saturday. Right now, 7 around Prince George.
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It's 8:12, 7 degrees, Orange Garbage Zone pickup day today. Hey, I'm Tim Gavin taking over for Carol Gass. Just a heads up for you, looks like Foothills is still closed. As soon as we have any more updates, we'll let you know. And you can also keep checking back for more details related to that emergency landing that happened over on Foothills over on myprincegeorgenow.com. Also, we got your morning scroll coming up in just a few minutes. First, we got Tyler Joe Miller, Country 97 FM. Good morning.

0: Luke Bryan on Country 97 FM. It's 819, 7 degrees, sunny, and it's also orange garbage zone pickup day today. Now, I know it's a little bit chilly out there, but you know what? I think it's absolutely refreshing outside. So let's go for a morning scroll.
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0: You know, one thing that I love about life is sometimes it can be like a story. You can find a shipwreck somewhere, and you can find some buried treasure to go along with that. Although, in this case, it's not really a treasure chest, not gold and jewels. In this case, it's a 162-year-old bottle of Guinness. That's right. Some divers off the coast of the UK found a shipwreck that still had a fully sealed bottle of Guinness from 162 years ago, back in the 1860s. Obviously, the formula for the stout has changed a lot in over a century and a half. But do you ever wonder what it would be like to taste 162-year-old beer? Because apparently, because this bottle is fully sealed, there is still a chance that this beer is still drinkable. Question is, would you want to? I'd be a little too nervous. But hey, if they wanted to recreate the recipe from that formula from all the way back in the 1860s, that might be worth a try.
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0: Right now it's 8:23, 11 degrees and sunny around Prince George. It's also Orange Garbage Zone pickup day today. 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
2: Good morning. A fatality has been confirmed by police after a Beach King Air 200 made an emergency landing on Foothills Boulevard near Highland Drive. That's about 1.5 kilometers north of North Chaco Road yesterday afternoon. Police were advised of the plane crash around 2:20. When they arrived, police determined two vehicles were also involved in the incident. Police have not released any details about any potential injuries to the other vehicle occupants, as well as the eight people on board of the plane. The Transportation Safety Board of Canada begins its investigation in PG this morning. All of a sudden, it was out of sight, and then we saw vehicles in the ditch. That's from a retired firefighter who was traveling down Foothills Boulevard moments before that fatal plane crash. Eyewitness Randy Miles says he quickly escaped the chaos and alerted the closest fire hall.
3: I did a 360 and went to the fire hall up on the hard on Highland because I hadn't seen any sirens saying I went right into the hall because I was going to go into the hall and the guys were just coming out with the lights on. So I flagged them down and they told me they need to call another truck.
2: Foothills in that area has been closed to traffic in both directions, and RCMP are urging the public to stay away from that area. With the fatal plane crash in PG not even 24 hours old, already there seems to be a few facts about the Beechcraft 200 Super King aircraft that raises a few eyebrows. According to a report from the Aviation Safety Network, the plane was involved in another emergency landing that back in January 2024. The report states the aircraft experienced a loss of pressurization while performing a medical evacuation flight from Phoenix to Kelowna. Five people were on board that plane, which consisted of both flight crew members along with three passengers. The flight crew landed the aircraft safely at the Kelowna Airport. Several Prince George Emergency crew members have been going above and beyond the call of duty. According to a social media post from the city, Fire Chief Brian Burley, Officer Kip Scar, and Deputy Chief Clay Sheen were deployed by the BC Wildfire Service over the past month to assist with a series of blazes in the South Okanagan. People across the North will have greater access to flexible workforce-focused education as UNBC is set to deliver 12 continuing studies courses. It's through the Stronger BC Future Skills Grant. It's going to support students in programs that respond to workforce priorities across sectors including healthcare, environmental stewardship, technology, business, and mental health. Residents are able to see the 2027 council meeting calendar now released by the City of Prince George. It's very similar to this year, where there are 20 Monday council meetings that will start at 6 p.m. Get news alerts, direct your inbox. Sign up at mypgnow.com. I'm Hartley Miller.
4: Thanks for the update, Hartley, and good morning. I'm Tim Gavin, taking over for Carol Gass. It is Orange Garbage Zone pickup day today, and, well, it's starting to get a little bit warmer outside after a very chilly few hours this morning. We're going to be getting up to about 28 with lots of sunshine this afternoon. However, Environment Canada also saying that we might get a little bit of smoke coming in from the south a little bit later on this evening and carrying on into this weekend. So just a heads up, air quality might not be so good going into Saturday. Right now, it's 11 degrees around Prince George.
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0: John Morgan and Jason Aldean on that one. It's Friends Like That, Country 97 FM, 841, 11 degrees. And, well, I hope you're having a good Friday morning so far, but I want to see if we can make it a little bit more awesome. As you know, we are at the end of week 7 of 8 weeks summer. This week, have a chance at a little bit of retail therapy with the Tourism Prince George Shop PG Getaway, which includes GCs over to Country Creations, Trench Brewing, Core Lanes, Homework, a gas GC over to Co-op, a Tim Hortons GC, a PWB prize pack. All sounds great, right? Well, this just means it's time to put your knowledge of Prince George to the test.
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0: It's the band Perry on Country 97 FM, 847, 11 degrees and sunny around Prince George. Tim Gavin taking over for Carol Gass this morning. Right now we got Taya on the phone trying to get in for week 7 of 8 weeks of summer, brought to you by Prince George Toyota. So what do you think, Taya? Could you use a little bit of retail therapy?
1: Yes, it's been a crazy week.
0: Definitely, for a lot of reasons, but now we're going to give you a chance at getting a little bit of retail therapy. This week, awesome. We are doing a little bit of PG trivia for your chance at a Tourism Prince George Shop PG prize pack. Are you ready?
1: Yep.
0: So this morning's question, what is the nickname for the middle of Prince George? Basically, from Peden Hill all the way up to North Nechaka. What is that called?
1: The Bowl.
0: Taya, you absolutely nailed it. Congratulations on being our last qualifier this week for 8 weeks of summer.
1: Awesome. Thank you very much.
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1: Good morning. It was a close call for a retired firefighter. He was traveling down Foothills Boulevard at the time of the fatal plane crash yesterday afternoon around 2:20, where two vehicles were involved. According to the RCMP, one person died, and that person was an occupant of one of the vehicles. Police state that eight people were on board the plane that made the emergency landing about a kilometer north of North Nechako Road. Eyewitness Randy Miles says he caught the plane out of the corner of his eye.
2: We were coming down the hill to go shopping. We noticed an aircraft in the sky, and we commented it was flying extremely low. It was a double turboprop, and all of a sudden he went out of sight. And then we got down around the corner. We saw vehicles in the ditch that had been hit by the plane.
1: Foothills Boulevard, around of that plane crash, has been closed to traffic, and RCMP are urging the public to continue to stay away from that area. The Transportation Safety Board has a team of investigators in the PG this morning where they're going to be assessing the situation. With that fatal plane crash not even 24 hours old, there seems to be a few facts about that Beechcraft 200 Super King aircraft that is raising a few eyebrows. Now, according to a report from the Aviation Safety Network, the plane was involved in another emergency landing, and this was back in January 2024. The report states the aircraft experienced a loss of pressurization while performing a medical evacuation flight from Phoenix to Kelowna. Five people were on board that plane, which consisted of both flight crew members and three passengers. The flight crew did manage to land at the aircraft safely at the Kelowna Airport. PG Chamber of Commerce CEO Neil Godbout says the anticipated trade deal between Canada and the U.S. will be positive. Godbout says, while the trade war with our southern neighbors has been anything but pleasant, our business community has been able to weather the storm.
3: There's a lot going on. We're fortunate here in Prince George compared to other parts of Canada, certainly in the manufacturing, industrial, auto manufacturing sector in Ontario. They have quite a bit more to worry about on this front than we do.
1: The BC Conservatives have a new president and vice president, as leader Carrie Lynn Finley continues her shakeup of the party.
4: Aisha Esty is being replaced as party president by former federal conservative candidate Mauro Francis. Pavneet Singh is the party's new vice president, taking over the role from Sharon White. It's the latest shakeup of the executive team that helped lead the BC Conservatives' rapid growth from a party that won less than 2% of the vote in the 2020 election to form the official opposition in 2024. The moves come soon after the departure of the party's executive director, Angelo Isidoro. Emily Joveski, Vista News, Victoria.
1: A very popular end-of-summer gathering returns to Prince George today. The PG Public Library's Touch a Truck event will be held at the Civic Center Plaza from 11 this morning till 3 this afternoon. It'll bring more than a dozen vehicles together. In the BC Football Conference, 1-3 Prince George Kodiaks will play tomorrow night in Kamloops against the 0-4 Broncos. The Kodiaks' only win this season was against the Broncos, 65-6 on August the 1st in PG. Get news alerts, direct your inbox. 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I'm Hartley Miller.
5: Thank you for the update, Hartley, and good morning. I'm Tim Gavin, taking over for Carol Gass. It is Orange Garbage Zone pickup day today, and already things are looking pretty sunny, but we are supposed to warm up a lot more once we get into the afternoon. We got a high of 28 degrees to look forward to later on, but just a heads up, it does look like we are supposed to be getting a little bit of smoke as we get into tonight and possibly into Saturday as well. Right now, 11 around Prince George.
0: We've come to the conclusion there's never too much country.

0: Andrew Hyatt, Country 97 FM. How's it going? I'm Tim Gavin. You know, for a lot of different reasons this summer, it feels like the world spotlight has been on Prince George for a few things. But one of the best reasons that the world has taken notice of Prince George happened just a couple weeks ago when we saw that hand-drawn Spider-Man Brand New Day poster. You shout out to Drake London for making that. I think it looks amazing. But according to his dad, saw a Facebook post just a couple days ago, even though the original is no longer there, in fact, it got taken down, I think, a couple days after the world caught wind that it was up in Prince George, there's now a replica up there, which I think is really awesome. Like, I know that a couple of my buddies, they went over and bought a ticket to go to the movies, partly so they could see that poster in person. So if you were disappointed that you didn't get a chance to see it the first time, well, I think that this weekend is going to be the weekend to check it out.
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0: Sean Austin and Chris Lane on Country 97FM. How's it going? I'm Tim Gavin, taking over for Carol Gass right now, talking with Nicole from Cops for Cancer Tour du Nord. Nicole, how do you get mentally prepared for what is going to be an insanely long ride, a week out on the road, biking down Highway 97?
1: All of us are certainly riding with somebody in our hearts while we're out there training and while we're out there on tour, for sure. Nobody has been unaffected by cancer, I am sure, in Prince George or the greater Northern BC community. Myself, I've lost grandparents and I've had friends and family that have been affected by cancer. And so I'm, you know, keeping them in my mind and my heart while I'm out there riding.
0: Last I checked, you're over 74% of the way to your fundraising goal of $175,000. I just want to know, how can people help you reach that fundraising goal? How can people donate?
1: Yeah, so the easiest way to find any of our fundraising pages is just simply to Google Tour du Nord 2026. 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

just love it when the answer to this question is yes? Gord Bamford, is it Friday yet? Country 97 FM. And yeah, of course it is. It is Friday. It's very beautiful. Going to be a very warm Friday afternoon coming up today, too. I'm Tim Gavin, taking over for Carol Gass. And yes, that also includes covering the shout-outs, which are going to be coming up in about 6 minutes. First, we got Thomas Rhett and Jordan Davis in A Bad Life. Country 97 FM. Happy Friday.

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1: Of course, the first shout-out of the day goes to all the hardworking people over at Chieftain Auto Parts. Thank you for sponsoring the shout-outs. Second shout-out goes to all those first responders yesterday who responded to that emergency landing over on Foothills and Highland Drive yesterday. Definitely a crazy situation. Still waiting on more details. 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Also, huge shout out to the MyPGNow.com news team. Worked tirelessly yesterday, all hands on deck yesterday afternoon, to get more details to you as the situation was unfolding. Third shout out of the day going to Drake Landon, employee over at Cineplex, who made that really awesome Spider-Man Brand New Day poster. Just so you know, there is a new replica of that poster that is back on display over at the Famous Players Cineplex. So if you are going over there, you're going to be able to see probably Prince George's best known work of art of 2026. And I'm really hoping that Drake is encouraged by this and that he continues to make even more art, because like I seriously like that poster. And a huge shout out to you for hanging out with me this morning while Carol Gass is away today. She's going to be back on Monday, but we still got a couple more hours to go together.
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1: Now, because of all the efforts of everyone in the MyPGNow.com newsroom, still finding more information about yesterday's emergency plane landing over on Foothills Boulevard and Highland Drive, including details from a retired firefighter who witnessed the moments leading up to the plane landing. Brendan Paulu has that info over on myprincegeorgenow.com. As we get more details about the investigation, we'll share those as those come in as well. Today, going to be very sunny, getting up to about 28 degrees this afternoon. Right now, 17 around Prince George.
0: 1 hour down and way too many to go.
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sunny and 75 on Country 97 FM. And just in case you're wondering, 75 degrees Fahrenheit is about 24 degrees Celsius up here in Canada. So we're actually going to be warmer than it is in this song, which was Joe Nichols' fourth number one country hit on the U.S. Billboard country charts, but his first number one in Canada. And that is your throwback track, brought to you by our friends over at the Black Clover Pub. Taylor Swift, Country 97 FM.

0: Josh Stumpf on Country 97 FM. How's it going? I'm Tim Gavin. You know, whenever you search something up online, whenever you say you're going to look something up, do you say that you're going to Google it? I mean, usually that's the thing that we've been saying for about, what, 15, 20 years at this point. But you know what? We have actually reached the point where younger kids, Gen Z, Gen Alpha, they are saying something different. Mostly because they aren't always using Google anymore. They're just searching it up other places. So they just say, search it up if they want to get more info. Now, there have been a lot of points where I realize that I'm getting older, but I don't know why. This one just hits different.
1: I used to be with it, but then they changed what it was. Now what I'm with isn't it, and what's it seems weird and scary to me. It'll happen to you.
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0: James Barker Band on Country 97 FM. Hey, good morning. I'm Tim Gavin taking over for Carol Gass, talking about things that people don't really just say anymore. Saying earlier how people who are younger than us, they're not using Google it anymore. Instead, they're just saying search it up, which, I mean, fair enough. There are other ways to look up information nowadays. I don't know. This is just one of those first times where I genuinely feel like, oh, I'm getting old. Kind of has me thinking that we should bring some other stuff back, though. Like, you know what we need to bring back? We need to bring back WhatsApp.
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0: Tim and the Glory Boys in High Valley. It's Take Me Back Road on Country 97 FM. And over at the Prince George Public Library, over at the Bob Harkins branch downtown, right outside Canada Games Plaza, well, they're bringing the back roads to you. Touch a Truck is back over at Canada Games Plaza today. That actually goes, well, it starts up in just a few minutes, 11 till 3 at Canada Games Plaza. So if you're looking for something to do with the kids, want to get them out of the house a little bit, have a fun Friday afternoon, this is the way to do that. Touch a Truck is all ages. It's a free drop-in. So, and also, if you bring in a donation, you can also enjoy a barbecue hot dog, too.
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Mama and daddy put their roots right here, cause this is where the car broke down. Yellow dog school bus kicking up red bus, kicking

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1: Good morning, I'm Brendan Palou. The investigation into a fatal plane crash in Prince George isn't even 24 hours old, and already there seems to be a few facts about the Beechcraft 200 Super King aircraft that is raising a few eyebrows. According to a report from the Aviation Safety Network, the plane was involved in another emergency landing back in January of 2024. The report states the aircraft experienced a loss of pressurization while performing a medical evacuation flight from Phoenix to Kelowna. Five people were on board the plane, which consisted of both flight crew members along with three passengers. The flight crew landed the aircraft safely at Kelowna Airport. Now, BC Emergency Health Services submitted a statement where paramedics assessed a total of 10 patients during yesterday's Prince George crash, two of which were taken to hospital in stable condition. Transport Canada will appoint a ministerial observer to keep the minister informed on the progress of the TSB investigation. The auto manufacturing sector in Ontario has more to worry about on this issue than we do. That's from Prince George Chamber of Commerce Executive Director Neil Godbout, who is cautiously optimistic the trade war between Canada and the United States is coming to an end. This as both sides work feverishly to hammer out the final details of a new deal. Godbout says issues surrounding trade isn't anything new between the two countries.
2: Different presidents and different administrations look to Canada and feel that our businesses and various industrial sectors are getting an unfair access to the United States marketplace and are hindering the growth of their business. This is just an ebb and flow that happens with this trading relationship.
1: Earlier this week, American President Donald Trump paused additional 50% tariffs on a number of Canadian products until the weekend, while Prime Minister Mark Carney has told premiers to put U.S. alcohol back on the store shelves. The B.C. Real Estate Association is projecting 4,100 unit sales for Northern B.C. in 2026. That's according to its third quarter forecast, which was released on Thursday. Economist Emmett Sidhu says the economic turbulence the region has seen has led to some hesitancy from potential buyers.
3: There's just a mass accumulation of sort of these adverse economic events that just continue to persist, and they're really weighing on that sort of confidence that people have in terms of wanting to get into the market, because people are going to be more hesitant when there is uncertainty.
1: The BCREA is predicting the North will bounce back in 2027 with 4,200 unit sales. And a very popular end-of-summer gathering is returning to the city today. Prince George Public Library's Touch a Truck event is being held at Civic Plaza from now until 3 p.m., bringing more than a dozen vehicles together. This year's lineup includes the Rocky Mountain Rangers, BC Ambulance, Prince George Fire Rescue, and YRB, along with some exciting firsts. For the first time ever, a City of Prince George Zamboni will be in attendance. The event also includes free hot dogs by donation. Be the first to know. Get news alerts directly to your inbox by signing up at mypgnow.com.
4: Thanks for the update and good morning. I'm Tim Gavin, taking over for Carol Gass. Orange Garbage Zone pickup day today. And also, it's going to be a toasty one. Lots of sunshine, 28 degrees for a high this afternoon. And it looks like it's going to be staying pretty warm going into the weekend. Just a little heads up for you, though. Starting tonight, carrying on into tomorrow, we could see a little bit more smoke starting to get blown up into the Prince George area from down south. So, a little heads up, air quality might change as we get into the weekend properly here. Right now, it's about 20 degrees in Prince George.
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Tyler, Joe Miller on Country 97 FM. Hey, I'm Tim Gavin. Are you having a good Friday morning so far? Are you getting excited for the weekend? You know, if you are looking for something to do, big Prince George tradition has returned. The Sunflower Festival, hosted over at Foreman Farms over at 1960.

0: 65 Foreman Road near Northern Lights Estate Winery. Now, I can't wait to check it out this year. You know, I actually grew a sunflower this year, too. Kind of excited to see how mine compares to the rest of the display over at the Sunflower Festival. And this is going to carry on until about September 6th. And until then, you actually have a chance at winning your way into the Sunflower Festival. All you got to do is just text the keyword sunflower to 250-562-9797 to enter the draw.
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0: Right now, about 11:21, 20 degrees around Prince George. 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

0: 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Hey, I'm Tim Gavin, taking over for Carol Gass today. Right now, sitting down with Dale from Cops for Cancer Tour du Nord. How's the preparation for the tour been?
1: It's been pretty good so far. We do ride a fair amount, but I've ridden for quite a few years prior to this, so I was prepared in one sense. But riding with a whole bunch of other people at the same time is certainly far different than a solo ride. So that requires more preparation. It also requires coordination because everybody's schedule doesn't always match up. So that part's been a bit of a struggle for myself as well. I work for the RCMP, so my schedule can be a little bit all over the place. But at the same time, it's a very worthy cause, and we're happy to do all of it.
0: And I hear the practicing has been going pretty well. And I've heard about this technique that you guys use while you were cycling, because, I mean, that 800 kilometers, long way to go. So can you tell us about something that you guys do called drafting?
1: Drafting is essentially when you use the rider ahead of you as a wind block. So when you're riding behind that individual, you're probably saving about 30 to 40% of the energy that you normally would. So riding in a big group is actually easier than riding all by yourself. The closer you are to the person in front of you, the more energy you actually save. But at the same time, the more dangerous it is. So you have to be very, very careful when you're riding that close to somebody because any small movements are going to affect everybody else. So as far as our training goes, that is a large part of it, getting used to riding with everybody else because you don't know what everybody's thresholds are.
0: And by the way, if you want to donate, if you want to get more info, we have a post over on our Facebook page, Today's Best Country 97 FM.
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0: Thelma and James. Happy Ever After You on Country 97 FM. I'm Tim Gavin. Taking over for Carol Gass today. But she's going to be back with you bright and early on Monday morning. And because normally I am on the afternoon show, normally it would be Colton Hoppy taking over for me, but he's also got some other stuff to do today. Instead, you're going to be hearing from Jason Ryle. He's going to be hanging out with you from 12 until 6 o'clock this afternoon. Now you're going to have a lot of fun with him. So have a good rest of your day. And I'm looking forward to hanging out with you again on Monday. Have a solid weekend and have a good rest of your day too. Bye.
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1: Good afternoon, I'm Brendan Palou. The plane involved in yesterday's crash on Foothills Boulevard in Prince George claimed a life was involved in a prior emergency landing back in January of 2024. According to a report from the Aviation Safety Network, the report states the aircraft experienced a loss of pressurization while performing a medical evacuation flight from Phoenix to Kelowna. Five people were on board the plane, which consisted of both flight crew members, along with three passengers. Now, the flight crew landed the aircraft safely at Kelowna Airport. BC Emergency Health Services submitted a statement where paramedics assessed a total of 10 patients at the Prince George crash, two of which were taken to hospital in stable condition. Transport Canada will appoint a ministerial observer to keep the minister informed on the progress of the Transportation Safety Board's investigation. The BC Conservatives have a new president and vice president as leader Carrie Lynn Finley continues her shakeup of the party. With more on the story, here's Vista Radio provincial reporter Emily Javeski.
2: Aisha Esty is being replaced as party president by former federal conservative candidate Mauro Francis. Pavneet Singh is the party's new vice president, taking over the role from Sharon White. It's the latest shakeup of the executive team that helped lead the BC Conservatives' rapid growth from a party that won less than 2% of the vote in the 2020 election to form the official opposition in 2024. The moves come soon after the departure of the party's executive director, Angelo Isidoro. Emily Joveski, Vista News, Victoria.
1: The Take Back the Night March and Rally is returning for its 35th year in Prince George, but will have a brand new addition. The event is to honor the memory of the women who have not survived violence while celebrating those who have and demand an end to all forms of violence against women. Short presentations will kick off the evening, followed by the march, ending with the new open mic night at the Almanica Arts Center. Take Back the Night March and Rally takes place Friday, September the 18th, and will begin at Canada Games Plaza at 6:30 p.m. Northern BC home sales are expected to reach the 4,100 mark in 2026. That's according to the third quarter forecast from the BC Real Estate Association after 4,065 transactions were recorded in 2025. Economist Amit Sidhu says early predictions for next year look quite promising.
3: Looking forward into 2027, we do hope for some of these pressures and uncertainty both in the global economy and on trade with the United States to sort of regulate themselves and hopefully get towards a final resolution.
1: The average single-family home price in our region is expected to reach $450,000 this year before a predicted spike of $15,000 in 2027. And a very popular end-of-summer gathering is returning to Prince George today. The Prince George Public Library's Touch a Truck event is being held right now at Civic Plaza from now until 3 p.m., bringing more than a dozen vehicles together. This year's lineup includes the Rocky Mountain Rangers, BC Ambulance, Prince George Fire Rescue, and YRB, along with some exciting firsts. For the first time ever, a City of Prince George Zamboni will also be in attendance. The event also includes free hot dogs by donation. Be the first to know. Get news alerts directly to your inbox by signing up at mypgnow.com.
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5: All right, I'm Jason Ryle in for Tim Gavin this afternoon. Here's the weather for the weekend. Looks like it's going to be smoking hot today, up to a high near 32 degrees with mainly sunny skies. But tonight, we could expect some clouds to start to roll in and some smoke from the fires down south, too. This weekend, though, we might get a chance at a bit of a reprieve with a 45% chance of showers tomorrow and a 70% chance of showers on Sunday. It's 22 right now.
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Good to be here and at war with the rest of you against the wasps. What am I on about? Well, I'll give you some details coming up. Right now, Rodney Atkins on Country 97 FM.

0: Country 97 FM with the Reklaws and Dean Brody and Hometown Heroes. Jason Ryle with you Friday afternoon. And I don't know if you've noticed, but PG is currently at war with the Wasps. Man, they are just everywhere right now. And they've got that late August energy where they're just basically drunk guys looking for a fight. You know the season we're in. Every patio, every garbage can, every open pop that you set down for like 4 seconds becomes a bit of a danger zone. And here's a pro tip from somebody who's been stung mid-sentence while live on the radio. A decoy nest works a lot better than a fly swatter does. And running in circles like I got that invisible fire on me, that does not in fact help. Go ahead, ask me how I know.
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0: Country 97 FM, and there's the Chris Goodwin Band and 'Cause That Girl. It's your Friday afternoon show. I'm Jason Ryle in for Tim Gavin. And all right, PG, this is something you're actually going to want to win. Our 8 weeks of summer contest keeps rolling along. It's $1,000 worth of Northern BC prizing up for grabs every single week and has been all summer. And this week, it's all local. A Shop PG getaway that includes two-night stay at the Courtyard by Marriott, gift cards to Trench Brewing, Country Creations, Tim's, Homework, Corlane Sporting Goods, plus $300 of gas at the co-op, and a PWB prize pack. It's pretty sweet. It's basically a free staycation in our own city, right? The winner for this week gets announced on Monday, August the 24th, so get your name in the draw now. 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

0: Bodie Johnson and the Fall here on Country 97 FM. I'm Jason Ryle in for Tim Gavin this afternoon, and back to school season is creeping up fast. You can feel it. School zones are about to wake back up. The supply lists, they're already out, and somewhere I'm sure there's a kid that's already lobbying really hard for either the new backpack or preferably a new phone. My advice is this: buy the stuff now for back to school, not necessarily a phone. If you do it now, you beat the time when the store shelves look like they've been pillaged after a natural disaster. And to whichever teacher is bracing for a room full of sugar-fueled, sunburned kids in September, I see you. I appreciate you. And yes, you're going to want to keep that coffee strong.
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0: Country 97 FM with High Valley and Fools. It's your Friday afternoon. I'm Jason Ryle in for Tim Gavin this afternoon. A lot of summer juggling going on right now, but here's a quick win for the good guy column. Big Brothers and Big Sisters has their 50-50 raffle going on right now. It's a pretty simple concept, right? You buy in, somebody wins half the pot, the other half goes straight to mentoring programs for kids in our community. It's basically the easiest form of doing something nice for PG kids that also comes with that tiny thrill of maybe winning some cash. It's pretty low effort. 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

0: got a good two-step and beat to it, doesn't it? Aaron Goodvin and Lonely Drum here on Country 97 FM. I'm Jason Ryle, and for Tim Gavin today, happy Friday afternoon. If you've got a fruit tree that's kind of going nuts right about now, just do the bears a favor and don't let those apples rot on the ground, right? That's basically you just ringing a dinner bell. You can drop your good apples off at Northern Lights Estate Winery behind the pulp mill, and they'll turn them into wine. With proceeds to the Bear Awareness Society, everybody wins. And the mushy ones go to livestock, so nothing's wasted. Or you can hit up the Prince George Fruit Exchange on Facebook. You can take them to Hobby Brews, you can take them to Cold Front Cidery or Slaughterhouse Craft, and you can make something out of them yourself if you want. That's a way better outcome than, oh, a surprise bear in the yard.
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0: Country 97 FM with Brent Kissel, Cowboys and Dreamers on your afternoon show. I'm Jason Ryle in for Tim Gavin today. The weekend is here. You got some dreams of your own of getting out and doing some camping? There are no fire restrictions in place right now, which is genuinely good news, but you know, we should still need to talk right now. No restrictions does not mean no brain required. This is still Northern BC in August. It's bone dry out there, drier than a popcorn fart. And one dumb move with a campfire or a cigarette out the window turns into a headline nobody wants. So enjoy the camping freedom. Use it responsibly, though, and let's keep it safe until the rain comes.
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Country 97 FM with Brad Paisley, and I'm going to miss her here on your afternoon show. It's 6 minutes after 2 o'clock. Jason Ryle in for Tim Gavin this afternoon. Just a reminder that Foothills is probably going to be closed for the remainder of the day today, as the emergency responders and the investigators do what they got to do to try and figure out what exactly happened yesterday with that plane incident on Foothills. Never thought I'd see the day where Foothills was used as a runway, but here we are. So a reminder, if you're on Foothills or you have to use it, you're going to encounter some delays. More information on what else is going on in news headlines coming up later this afternoon. Now, Stella Lefty on Country 97 FM. 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
1: Country 97 FM with Jade Eagleson and Worth the Double here on your afternoon show. I'm Jason Ryle in for Tim Gavin this afternoon. If you're the type who does the full fall fair circuit, and I know a lot of you are, you know the trifecta. There's the Nechaco Valley, there's the BCNE, which just happened, and now the Bulkley Valley Exhibition, which is coming up next weekend. If you're going to make the road trip out to Smithers, you can celebrate the 107th annual Bulkley Valley Exhibition at the Smithers Fall Fairgrounds. They'll have all the regular fair attractions you would want. Shooting Star Amusements will be there, carnival rides, the BCRA Rodeo, the Canine Stars, stunt dogs, and more. It all happens next weekend. And I know a solid chunk of PG makes the drive out for this one every year, because apparently we just really love looking at prize-winning zucchini and fairs in different towns. No judgments. It's a great way to close out summer next weekend.
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0: to Neil Towns on Country 97 FM. That's the Jersey on the Wall. This is your afternoon show. I'm Jason Ryle in for Tim Gavin this afternoon. Here we are, almost wrapping up August, and let's talk corn, because it is that time of year, and I have opinions. Your favorites? Is it Chilliwack corn? Is it Soda Creek sweet corn? I don't think it matters. Corn season is just one of those few things that I think everybody in this province can agree is the most delicious season. Now, quick PSA, you do not need to shuck it in the middle of the grocery aisle. And no, you're not going to make a medicinal tea out of corn silk. No, you're not. You're not a corn shaman. Just butter it, salt it, and eat it standing at the sink like the rest of us.
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0: Tyler Joe Miller and Under the Influence here on Country 97 FM. I'm Jason Ryle in for Tim Gavin this afternoon. Happy Friday to you. Now, heads up, if you're planning your last summer long weekend blowout, Labor Day is about as late as it can possibly land on the calendar this year, which means more people are going to be trying to cram more stuff into fewer weekends to get that last road trip in. So the highways are just going to be extra busy. So you're going to want to budget some extra time. You know, don't be the guy tailgating an RV out Highway 16 and just drive like you'd actually like to make it to the next long weekend where you can give thanks for more long weekends.
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2: Good afternoon, I'm Brendan Palou. The Transportation Safety Board has released more information in relation to yesterday's plane crash in Prince George, a claim to life. In a statement to Vista News, the TSB was notified of an emergency landing and collision with vehicles of a Beech King Air 200 airplane on Foothills Boulevard. Now, the aircraft departed Sturdy Airstrip in the Peace Region at 1:25 p.m. with two crew and six passengers on board destined for the Prince George Airport. While en route, the aircraft lost power on one engine and conducted an emergency landing. The aircraft subsequently collided with four vehicles. No injuries are reported to crew and passengers. However, one fatality occurred on the ground. Today, investigators were on the scene to document the site and gather evidence. The City of Prince George noted that Transportation Canada is planning to reopen Foothills Boulevard late this evening. A plane also hit a bit of turbulence in Quesnel earlier this afternoon. A member of the Quesnel Flying Club was about to take off at the Quesnel Airport when they experienced a nose over, which caused the plane to flip over onto its back. The RCMP and fire department were on the scene with ambulances and extracted the pilot and passenger from the plane. The two walked away from the crash with no injuries. Quesnel Fire Department's Captain Bart Schneider said the pilot did everything right during the pre-takeoff and takeoff procedures, as well as the emergency routine when the pilot sensed the takeoff wasn't going smoothly. Police and the Quesnel Airport's crews are investigating what exactly caused the plane to tip over. BC renewed a temporary protection order this week for the Salmon River in the North Okanagan. Very low stream flows in the area are threatening endangered Chinook salmon. Now, the Ministry of Water, Land and Resource Stewardship had issued a protection order in late July, limiting water use, but the order was lifted earlier this month so that farmers and other businesses could use water to mitigate wildfire risks. Jesse Zeman, the head of the BC Wildlife Federation, says the province needs to invest in more proactive strategies to address drought impacts.
3: There's literally hundreds of thousands of people who are impacted by water use in that system. So it's hard, right? But we need to figure it out. We need to figure out a way to take care of water so that there's water for fish and there's water for farmers.
2: He says lifting the initial order while salmon were still at risk undermines BC's commitment to fish protections. And the Take Back the Night March and Rally is returning for its 35th year in Prince George, but will have a new addition. The event is to honor the memory of the women who have not survived violence while celebrating those who have and demand an end to all forms of violence against women. Short presentations will kick off the evening, followed by the march, ending with the new open mic night at the Omenika Arts Center. Take Back the Night March and Rally takes place on Friday, September the 18th, and it'll begin at Canada Games Plaza at 6:30 p.m. Be the first to know. Get news alerts directly to your inbox by signing up at mypgnow.com.
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8: Good afternoon. I'm Jason Ryle in for Tim Gavin this afternoon. Look at the weather forecast for PG. Looks like we've got clear skies and some increasing cloud through later on this evening, which might bring with it some smoke from south of us and fires there. Tomorrow, though, looks like things are going to start to cloud over. We've got a good chance of showers tomorrow, around 45%. And then Sunday, even more of a chance of showers. Much cooler, too. 60% chance of showers on Sunday. And a high of 22. It's 25 right now.
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0: Country 97 FM with Tim Hicks and Stomping Grounds on your afternoon show. Good day to you. I'm Jason Ryle in for Tim Gavin today. Happy Friday to you. Just a reminder that Foothills is probably going to be closed for the remainder of the day today. We're not sure how long it's going to stay closed, but it's certainly closed right now. So if you do have to use Foothills for part of your commute to get from wherever you got to go, from point A to point B, you can expect some delays or closures depending on how close you need to be to where the plane incident happened yesterday. All right, now you know.
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0: Chris Goodwin Band and Cause That Girl here on Country 97 FM and your afternoon show. Jason Ryle in for Tim Gavin today. Glad to have you along. A quick update from the Famous Players Theater downtown. The kids' Spooderman drawing is back on the wall. If you missed it, staff of the theater had the hand-drawn Spider-Man knockoff taped up, and then management asked for it to come down because they got a replacement poster. Well, now the internet lost its mind, and now it's back up. You know, PG, we fought for local children's art, and by golly, we won. This is genuinely one of the more ridiculous, but I think wholesome things to happen here all summer.
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0: High Valley and that small town something here on Country 97 FM. I'm Jason Ryle and for Tim Gavin this afternoon. Sunshine through the day today. Looks like maybe some rain this weekend, a good chance of it anyway. And the Farmer's Almanac dropped their winter outlook. And depending on which old timer I think you ask, we're in for either an early brutal fall or the mildest one in a decade. It's kind of the same split every year, isn't it? Right? Nobody really knows. You get thick fur on the squirrels? Ah, it means it's going to be a bad winter. I've had too many mushrooms on my lawn. Ah, winter's going to be mild. I think you just take it all with a grain of salt, don't you? But if you're the type who likes planting your firewood around folklore, well, now's your window.
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1: Good afternoon. I'm Brendan Palu. The Transportation Safety Board released more information in relation to yesterday's plane crash in Prince George that claimed a life. In a statement to Vista News, the TSB was notified of an emergency landing and collision with vehicles of a Beech King Air 200 airplane on Foothills Boulevard. Now, the aircraft departed Sturdy Airstrip in the Peace Region at 1:25 p.m. with two crews and six passengers on board, destined for the Prince George Airport. While en route, the aircraft lost power on one engine and conducted an emergency landing. The aircraft subsequently collided with four vehicles. Now, no injuries were reported to crew and passengers. However, one fatality occurred on the ground. Today, investigators were on the scene to document the site and gathered evidence. The City of Prince George noted that Transportation Canada is planning to reopen Foothills Boulevard late this evening. A plane hit a bit of turbulence in Quesnel earlier this afternoon. A member of the Quesnel Flying Club was about to take off at the Quesnel Airport when they experienced a nose-over which caused the plane to flip over onto its back. Now, the Quesnel RCMP and Fire Department were on the scene with ambulances and extracted the pilot and a passenger from the plane. The two walked away from the crash with no injuries. Quesnel Fire Department's Captain Bart Schneider said the pilot did everything right during the pre-takeoff and takeoff procedures, as well as the emergency routine when the pilot sensed the takeoff wasn't going smoothly. Police and the Quesnel Airport's crews are investigating what exactly caused the plane to tip over. BC is extending the provincial state of emergency until August 29th due to wildfire risks. With more on the story, here's our provincial reporter, Emily Javeski.
2: BC's government hasn't used any of the emergency powers since it declared a state of emergency on August 8th. But it said Friday the province is still at high risk for intense wildfires. And extending the state of emergency for seven more days will ensure the province has access to those powers if needed. It allows BC more access to emergency resources and the ability to issue orders like travel restrictions and fuel rationing. Emily Joveski, Vista News, Victoria.
1: BC's government is issuing a second protection order this week for the Salmon River, restricting water use for about 450 licensees. But some wildlife advocates are questioning whether the first order should have been rescinded while endangered Chinook salmon were at risk. The province said it was necessary to remove the initial order issued in late July so that farmers and ranchers could use water to proactively protect their properties from wildfire threats. Jesse Zeman, the head of the BC Wildlife Federation, says he's relieved the order was reinstated.
3: We were extremely worried that we were going to see that river, or at least parts of that river, go dry, which would have, you know, huge, long-lasting effects on fish populations in the area.
1: It marks the sixth protection order for the Salmon River since 2021. And the Take Back the Night March and Rally is returning for its 35th year in Prince George, but will have some new additions. The event is to honor the memory of the women who have not survived violence while celebrating those who have, and demand an end to all forms of violence against women. Short presentations will kick off the evening, followed by the march, ending with the new open mic night at the Almanica Arts Center. Take Back the Night March and Rally takes place on Friday, September the 18th, and will begin at Canada Games Plaza at 6:30 p.m. Be the first to know. Get news alerts directly to your inbox by signing up at mypgnow.com.
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5: Good afternoon. I'll look at your weather forecast for PG today. Looks like it's going to stay mainly clear, but maybe a chance of some increase in clouds this evening. Overnight tonight's down to around a low of down to 13 degrees. Although tomorrow we can expect some increase in clouds overnight, bringing with it a 60% chance of showers and a high tomorrow near 28. Sunday, even cooler with a 60% chance of showers and a high near 22. It's 26 right now.
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0: Country 97 FM with Hardy and my favorite country song, Taylor Swift, also in there too. My name is Jason Ryle in the big chair for the afternoon for Tim Gavin as Tim fills in for Carol because, well, summer holidays. We got to use them before we lose them, right? A reminder for drivers this afternoon that Foothills is closed for an indefinite amount of time as investigators do what they got to do to try to make some sense out of what happened yesterday on Foothills. And we're also getting word of another plane crash, this time in Quesnel, at the Quesnel Airport. We'll have a news update for you within the hour from the MyPrinceGeorgeNow.com newsroom. And also kind of a bittersweet one for the station this weekend, because this is the last weekend that you're going to get to catch our Sophia Denny out and about as our community cruiser. She has been all over PG this summer, repping the station and giving away swag. So if you see her out there this weekend, make sure you go say hey and send her off properly. It's the end of an era for Sophia, kind of.
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0: It's Mackenzie Porter and Have Your Beer here on Country 97 FM. I'm Jason Ryle and for Tim Gavin. You can have your beer or you can have your wine, and you can brush up your Instagram feed at the same time, because the Sunflower Festival at Northern Lights Winery is exactly what you're looking for to refresh the feed. 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It's a great one for the family, great one for those candid photos on Instagram that you definitely didn't stand there and stage for 20 minutes.
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0: It's Dallas Smith on Country 97 FM with The Good Time Goes. And with this summer just ripping by, it feels like summer was like 11 minutes long. There is still lots of action this weekend. If you're into motorsports, Pagero's got action this weekend. You can just check their event schedule online for the lineup. Whether you're there for the racing or just there for the noise and the smell of gas, it's a solid way to burn a Saturday. And if Pagero doesn't scratch that itch, Nitro Motorsports Park is right there too. And between the two, I think PG's got more engine revving entertainment this weekend than most cities see all summer. Just make sure to bring earplugs and a comfy lawn chair.
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